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Listen to the mariachi play at midnight. Are you with me? 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

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And I'd file my nails so they don't hurt you. And lose those pounds. Learn about football.

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She looked at me and said, I like a thick black line that I can't ruin. 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I was looking on, wishing I was that strong. Some thought she was a hellion, but no, she was a song. I thought she was a song.

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But I couldn't, even if I tried. I was looking on, wishing I was that strong. Some thought she was a hellion, but I thought she was a song.

0: Radio.
1: It's been raining for the whole of January. I've been kissing strangers, you'd be proud of me.